0: Oh, yes, thank you. How about you? Yes. I'm having a lovely time.
1: Oh, yeah.
2: Okay.
1: Yeah, I was when I wandered around yesterday, down to the multicoloured sheep and that. And some girls dressed up funny on a stage in the middle of the water.
2: I thought that's where I was playing.
1: But no.
2: A miracle if this works. Sophisticated.

0: Oh yes, thank you. How about you? Yes. I'm having a lovely time.
1: Okay. Yeah, I wandered around yesterday, down to the multicoloured sheep and that. And some girls dressed up funny on a stage in the middle of the water. I thought that's where I was playing. But no. It'd be a miracle if this works.